Yes, the bad times in life is like a telephone. You never know when it's a go ring. But when it ring, just pick it up and receive. When you finish, put down the receiver and carry on. 'Cause the sun will always shine.

0: 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Just put your paws up, 'cause you were born this way, baby.
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One is drinking, lusting, and his hunger for power became known to more and more people. The demands to do something about this.

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5: 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A 33.

0: 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Eurotop 40. 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
1: 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See you at the bar, you was hardly talking. That's when I knew that your heart was scarring. Friends to lovers need a part to star in. Like, wait, babe, let me ask your pardon.

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2: When I was 6 years old, I broke my leg.